0: We've lost the hugs with friends and people that we loved, all these things that we took for granted. We've lost dancing. We've lost dancing. If I can live through this next 6 months,
1: we've lost dancing.
0: Day by day,
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0: If I can live through this,
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1: Sunday morning.
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jungle sometimes, it makes me wonder how I keep from going under. It's like a jungle sometimes, it makes me wonder how I keep from going under. It's like a jungle sometimes, it makes me wonder how I keep from going under. It's like a jungle sometimes, it makes me wonder how I keep from going under.

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We're in this world together, but we are all on different journeys. Peaceful journeys. We are all on peaceful journeys. Each world.

just here to let you know who's like fun in the place. And every year that I perform a new show, you're going to know that you're not going to have fun and not going to be number one. And just here to let you know who's like fun in the place. And every year that I perform a new show, that

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1: Tank fly, boss walk, jam, nitty gritty. You're listening to the boy from the big bad city. This is Jam High.